0: De nacht is van Girl Power.
1: I look up from the ground to see your sad and teary eyes. You look away from me and I see there's something you're trying to hide. And I reach for

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Okay. 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

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But I don't know about that. As many times as we've loved and we've shared love and made love, it doesn't seem to me like it's enough. It's just not enough, baby.

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1: Oh, it's beautiful. But wait a minute, isn't this...
0: Yeah, yes it is.
1: But I thought the old lady dropped it into the ocean in the air.
0: Well, baby,

I used to meet you down on Woods Creek Road. You did your hair up like you were famous.

0: tot diep in de late uurtjes. Dit is Girl Power.
1: Hey bud, this is old dad. Just wanted you to know you ain't alone. Keep a smile on your face, everything's gonna be fine. I love you.